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0: 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still then and te to get it una go to which the teat so I never did to that what pe to te che go no dem some the that which you had to it you had the in those six quick forgot that I don't know who my nash is who my nash is not there I think I was six ways I got the bunch of the couteau what do you know what is what even just so I didn't know it was you yet Mamu gatat induk. 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But who cheated? They were good, they were, but they got good on the Stadman. The real old demon, they got the ships, was quite a week. The Zita Tone is quote, Lumen La Famine. Wait that talk with me, no, no, no, no, no, no, no, Wait and run, they were no new with. But started you one. Every Christmas is changing. Went to send one. They were new with. Win. But started you one. With Mr. Steven G. Dabman. Fully moved by the snow. Particularly. You don't know how one looks. Particularly equipped to one. They did not know them. Mark, the Jew to go net, the girls had your own. When they took it, what they didn't have to tan. For to get to send them out, fathers. Casino sent them out, fathers. They sent them out. And when they is out over the Jewish, don't tell me how they were hat. Where was all he was? There's a one day in no. The bad. That's a man even. He had the bed. The man got out. The day. He's doing all here. He was no. Last day, he's 50 Smith. I got now for the book. I want to tell him to go no. What's that story? What's that with? Go with. The day. Be straight, let it wait over that. There is a bit of season, I know, but the back. Let the hair pass. Here they were from when I see it. That is when they know. Here they were, they come out of us, post of it. That is when they know. There are little days when they know. Wait, we should. You want to tell me how about this? If I don't want to, I can't do it. That means I got over. Was got the stuff we got over. I would say that one day, the bush neighbor got the bush over there, they want it. You know, sit. c'est peut-être me ta. 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
2: Je suis venu à la maison.
0: Well, no, no, say Dan Beeson, we did, but son. But when they did, they know, for Pan Baru, Nando, I don't know they did that. This is he, take his hour, this is he, but stop on this is he, so what is he, can't hold them, yes. But Shannon, when they've been the man, they took. 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How did they, when they took, well, but no, like, when they've been doing all this shit. 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We thought, I got to it, that I was it. She see me sit to our mouth, that I was all changes, but it is. To our mouth, the snow and mush, the snow into our mouth, it is. Well, when I do it, they would be in the under, he didn't.
2: That's
0: near be him, that's near be him, but I was where he's at. That's what she went, but I got the snow and got who. Got who, with the pistol and all, Lero utuasima cetan itu bistu. 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Dat is Olympisch. 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
2: Bij niet gewoon wat ik weet met dat. 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
0: Deben e dealt with them as the highest, what you will know. What the messages is to be seen. What me, or squestin or little, or scan the mess, but you will tell over the morning. Walk the mess. When he's supposed to send in, so them not to be a building book. That's why I haven't been with the old man. Not to be done. I'm going to put that. The day in the end, the day in the end, they will skip it. But for the mistake, they go by it. One bit, yeah, she was tired, one bit. They said, George, he did not tell you, was it? I will let the hand go by it. Then I think it's a journey to I did Terre-Neuve. She forbidden to stay here. Then I think it's a journey to I did. But what do I do with that? Then I think it's a journey to
2: When I need to have done, when I know in a hockey no.
0: Ah, the snow sent over in the pandemic with the man. I'm not sure. Yeah, that's the Girona. So she wouldn't even know. The debit is sending. I know. Pois isso que a minha mãe contou a tal, pois tem na hora. 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One is handled. What do the two more on Tawi? I'm going to see her. But well, you be even man. This happened not. But I be told when all young men want this, well, you be even the head. Don't let them want it. What do you have about it? Say, why no guys spend it? They want it. I shall be in thought, say, why no? He said, why no guys spend it? Say, why no go to spend it?
2: I will be able to get a little bit of a little bit of a little bit of a little bit of a little bit of a little bit of a little bit of a little bit of a little bit of a little bit of a little bit of a little bit of a little bit of a little bit of a little bit of a little bit of a little bit of a little bit of a little bit of a little bit of a little bit of a little bit of a little bit of a little bit of a little bit of a little bit of a little bit of a little bit of a little bit of a little bit of a little bit of a little bit of a little bit of a little bit of a little bit of a little bit of a little bit of a little bit of a little bit of a little bit of a little bit of a little bit of a little bit of a little bit of a little bit of a little bit of a little bit of a little bit of a little bit of a little bit of a little bit of a little bit of a little bit of a little bit of a little bit of a little bit of a little bit of a little bit of a little bit of a little bit of a little bit of a little bit of a little bit of a little bit of a little bit of a little bit of a little bit of a little bit of a little bit of a little bit of a little bit of a little bit of a little bit of a little bit of a little b

Ladies and gentlemen, in Louisiana, in the southern United States, there's a type of music there that they call Cajun music. Now these songs, we understand, come right out of the swamps of Louisiana, written by a couple of alligators. We don't know some of the words that we say, but we memorized them and we'll sing them to you just as we know them. The first one is called Diggy Liggy Lie, and the second one is called Louisiana Man. And they go like this.

You know, we, Willie and I, wrote a song especially to play here tonight. In remembrance of our trip to the great country, Japan. And we called it after the world's largest city, Tokyo. We call it the Tokyo Polka. Okay? Okay. Goes like this.